0: a new direction for the country.
1: And Sabrina Carpenter is reportedly set to play Ginger Rogers opposite Tom Holland as Fred Astaire in a new biopic. Margot Qualley will also star as Astaire's sister, Adele. That's the latest from Radio News Hub. I'm Dave Cronin.
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0: Across the Northwest, on DAB, on your smartphone and smart speaker, online and on digital platforms, we are the number one choice for soul, funk, and groove. This is Panacea Soul.
6: Prime Minister says Britain needs a fresh start after a decade of drift and division since the Brexit vote. Andy Burnham arrived in Liverpool for his first Labour conference as leader.
7: Good growth in every postcode, hope in every heart. That's what the Labour Party under my leadership will be all about. It's wonderful to be in Liverpool with you all, and we're going to have a great week.
6: A British man and his wife are believed to be among six people killed in a building collapse in Athens. Local reports say an explosion, believed to have been caused by a gas leak, destroyed the building near the Acropolis. The Foreign Office says it's in contact with Greek authorities and is ready to assist British nationals. And Prince Harry says Archie and Lilibet are happy in school following the family's return to the UK. The Duke of Sussex described being back in Britain as great and says the move allows him to focus on next year's Invictus Games in Birmingham. That's the latest from Radio News Hub. I'm Dave Cronin.
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0: 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We are the number one choice for soul, funk, and groove. This is Panacea Soul.
5: Spain have beaten England 3-2 at Wembley in the Nations League opener. England led 2-1 at half time through Anthony Gordon, Harry Kane, but Spain scored twice after the break to turn the game around. Kane also missed a penalty for England in the second half. Andy Burnham has promised to set the UK in a new course, saying the decade since the Brexit vote has brought drift and division. The PM is in Liverpool for his first Labour conference as leader. Mr. Burnham spoke to reporters.
6: We've had a decade since Brexit, and it's been a decade of too much drift, too much division, and we need to draw a line on that. We need to set out a new direction for the country.
5: And Sabrina Carpenter is reportedly set to play Ginger Rogers opposite Tom Holland as Fred Astaire in a new biopic. Marco Coeli will also star as Astaire's sister, Adele. That's the latest from Radio News Hub. I'm Dave Cronin.
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4: 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This is Panacea Soul.
5: The Prime Minister says Britain needs a fresh start after a decade of drift and division since the Brexit vote. Andy Burnham arrived in Liverpool for his first Labour conference as leader.
6: Good growth in every postcode. Hope in every heart. That's what the Labour Party under my leadership will be all about. It's wonderful to be in Liverpool with you all, and we're going to have a great week.
5: A British man and his wife are believed to be among six people killed in a building collapse in Athens. Local reports say an explosion, believed to have been caused by a gas leak, destroyed the building near the Acropolis. The Foreign Office says it's in contact with Greek authorities and is ready to assist British nationals. And Prince Harry says Archie and Lilibet are happy in school following the family's return to the UK. The Duke of Sussex described being back in Britain as great and says the move allows him to focus on next year's Invictus Games in Birmingham. That's the latest from Radio News Hub. I'm Dave Cronin.
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0: 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We are the number one choice for soul, funk, and groove. 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
4: Spain have beaten England 3-2 at Wembley in a Nations League opener. England led 2-1 at half-time through Anthony Gordon, Harry Kane. But Spain scored twice after the break to turn the game around. Kane also missed a penalty for England in the second half. Andy Burnham has promised to set the UK on a new course, saying the decade since the Brexit vote has brought drift and division. The PM is in Liverpool for his first Labour conference as leader. Mr. Burnham spoke to reporters.
5: We've had a decade since Brexit, and it's been a decade of too much drift, too much division, and we need to draw a line on that. We need to set out a new direction for the country.
4: And Sabrina Carpenter is reportedly set to play Ginger Rogers opposite Tom Holland as Fred Astaire in a new biopic. Margot Qualley will also star as Astaire's sister, Adele. That's the latest from Radio News Hub. I'm Dave Cronin.
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7: The Labour Party conference starts today in Liverpool. Leading up to it, the Prime Minister Andy Burnham has already ruled out an early general election, despite recent polling suggesting Labour would remain in government. The Conservatives, meanwhile, have announced that they would dramatically increase the deportation of foreign criminals should they ever return to government. More than 4 million homes which remain on a standard energy tariff have been urged to send in meter readings to avoid paying higher prices from October the 1st. The energy price cap will rise by 4% from Thursday for a typical household in England, Scotland and Wales. That's just as cooler temperatures see many switching on their central heating. The Republic of Ireland have confirmed that today's Nations League match against Israel in Hungary will go ahead. The fixture had been in doubt following talks with the Irish squad, but the FA of Ireland says a significant majority of players have voted in favour of playing. On the field, Spain beat England 3-2 at Wembley in their Nations League opener. England had led 2-1 at half-time. That's the latest from Radio News Hub. I'm John Collins.
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0: 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Weather.
7: Largely dry and cloudy this morning as things turn increasingly windy. A mixed bag for the rest of the day. Heavy rain moving in from the west, but warm sunny spells in the east. A high of 22 degrees Celsius.

Awful with Is This a Dream from 1983. Good morning, everyone. It's Elliot here. I'll be with you until 8 a.m. this morning, and we can get ready for the day here together. I'm going to kick off the show this week with a bit of Odyssey. This is Going Back to My Roots.

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1: Slave with Watching You There from 1980. It's just gone 6:30 here on Panacea Radio, and I've got some Mario Meadows and Alan Gorey up for you next. This is Sleepless Nights.

0: Latest news, see what songs we're playing, meet the team, get in touch, and see the gig guide for upcoming soul events. 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

imagination with Just an Illusion there. There's some P.P. Arnold and Bo Kirkland up for you soon. But first, this is Heaven and Earth with I Really Love You.

All of Me for All of You by 9.9 there. What a tune. We're about to head into our second hour here together now. I'm going to jump to 1983 to lead us into that hour with a bit of Melba Moore. You know I love some Melba on the show. This is Keeping My Lover Satisfied.

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5: The Labour Party conference kicks off today in Liverpool. Prime Minister Andy Burnham's speech will be the main event. He criticised the government last year in fringe meetings. An early general election has already been ruled out. The Conservatives, meanwhile, have unveiled plans to dramatically increase the number of foreign criminals deported from the UK if they were to return to power. Millions of households are being advised to submit an up-to-date meter reading before energy bills increase later this week. More than 4 million homes are still on standard tariffs, with the price cap across England, Scotland and Wales due to climb by 4% from Thursday. It comes as colder weather arrives and the heating goes back on. Spain have beaten England 3-2 at Wembley in their Nations League opener, while Scotland drew 0-0 with Slovenia in Ljubljana. And Oasis stars Noel and Liam Gallagher have invited Prime Minister Andy Burnham to join the band, but only as part of a skit on Saturday Night Live UK. The comedy sketch show returns to screens with Chicken Shop Date's Amelia de Moldenberg as its host. That's the latest from Radio News Hub. I'm John Collins.
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0: 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Weather.
5: Largely dry and cloudy this morning as things turn increasingly windy. A mixed bag for the rest of the day. Heavy rain moving in from the west, but warm sunny spells in the east. A high of 22 degrees Celsius.

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Kashif with Say Something Love there from 1983. If you're just tuning in now, I'm Elliot. I'll be with you until 8 a.m. this morning, and we are getting ready for the day here together. I'm going to kick off the second hour of the show with a bit of Robert Palmer and UB40. This is I'll Be Your Baby Tonight.

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0: Elliot Guy, Panacea Soul.

Luther Vandross with Stop to Love, an absolute legend there. That one was from 1986. 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Next up, we've got a bit of five star. You know, I love some five star on the show. This is Are You Man Enough?

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It's just about 7:45 here on Panacea Radio, and that was High Fashion with Feeling Lucky Lately, an absolute classic there from 1982. I've got some Dennis Edwards and Quincy Jones up for you soon, but first, this is Shalamar with Right in the Socket.

Smith there within the night, and that's just about it from me this week, folks. Thank you for tuning in. I will see you next Sunday morning. Have a wonderful rest of your week. Stay tuned. Sam Brown's Sunday Gospel Show is up next, but I've got one more song I'm gonna leave you with before I go. This is Surface with Feel So Good.

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5: Andy Burnham will face his first party conference as Prime Minister today as Labour's event gets underway in Liverpool. James Matthewson's a former spokesperson for the party and thinks there'll be a good feeling amongst the members.
6: There will be this feeling of unity, whether or not it's real or not, you know, we'll see. But there will be a perceived sense of unity because of Andy Burnham's success. So that's really the key takeaway.
5: Local leaders are to get stronger powers to take possession of empty and derelict homes so they can be brought back into use. That from Housing Secretary Angela Rayner on the first day of the conference. The Tories, meanwhile, say they would dramatically increase the deportation of foreign criminals should they return to government. More than 4 million homes who remain on standard energy tariffs have been urged to send in meter readings to avoid paying higher prices when the energy price cap goes up by 4% from Thursday. And England lost 3-2 to Spain at Wembley last night in their Nations League opener. Scotland drew 0-0 with Slovenia in Ljubljana. That's the latest from Radio News Hub. I'm John Collins.
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4: Panacea Soul. Weather.
5: Largely dry and cloudy this morning as things turn increasingly windy. A mixed bag for the rest of the day. Heavy rain moving in from the west, but warm sunny spells in the east. A high of 22 degrees Celsius.

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This is Panacea Soul. 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

Good morning, Sunday morning, Sunday, 27th of September, 2026. It's me, Sam Brown, wishing you all a warm welcome to this Sunday morning Gospel at Breakfast, right here on the UK's number one soul, funk and good groove radio station. This is Panacea Soul, okay? And saying good morning to none other than Mr. Elliot Guy for an early morning breakfast show. What a great way to rise up on a Sunday morning. Elliot, my good sir, enjoy the rest of the weekend, and I'll see you next week, same time, same place. All right, brilliant stuff. Right, guys, in Gospel at Breakfast this morning, got some great music lineup for you. And in the first segment, the one just faded away is the Gospel Groove Girls with Fire in My Bones. I've got Will Thomas coming up right now with Testified. Then I've got Cool from Anthony Hamilton. Ooh, that's interesting. Dax also puts in an appearance with God Hear My Pain. All right, God, okay, nothing more to say about that one. And I'm gonna run that into another one from Dax, all right, The Battle I Fight Alone, and then I'll have a chat before we pop into the first break of the morning. So good morning, kick back, get set for Gospel at Breakfast. Here we go.

So then, let me say good morning to the Richardson family over in Old Trafford, Greater Manchester. They've been listening to Gospel Breakfast from the early days. Back in the beginning, Gospel Breakfast was just a gospel break in my... this used to be a breakfast show on a Sunday morning. And Gospel Breakfast just used to be two songs in a gospel break. And look at it now, it's taken over the entire show, 2 hours. And the Richardson family have been listening from those days, all right? So good morning, thank you for joining me this morning. Good morning to everyone at the church. I've got a prophecy, the congregation as well, getting ready for church. They also listen, everyone at Old Trafford Bakery Institution in Manchester, by the way, for providing Caribbean bread for almost from way back in the 60s, okay? Thank you guys for locking on in. Everyone at Kingdom Tabernacle and all the young congregation who are now joining me on a Sunday morning, thank you guys for doing so. All right, let me continue with this one. I've been

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0: Panacea Gospel at Breakfast with Sam Brown. Panacea Soul.

Shalom, welcome back. Gospel at Breakfast. Hope you're enjoying the selection of music played. Two so far from Company, Somebody Praying For You, and the one fading away is Angel. All right. Before I play you a Derek Haddon, let me just say thanks to Shirley Drive Time Iwan for taking the lead on the walk yesterday over at Quarry Bank Mill, and indeed for executing it. It was well planned out, actually, and we thoroughly enjoyed it. We ended up at the Ship Inn pub or something like that, but it was a great occasion. We enjoyed the walk, folks. If you haven't been there, actually, it's worth checking out Quarry Bank Mill. There's a great history around it, obviously. You know, and it was like reliving history. Do you know what I mean? Very busy it was, but when we went off into the woods, you know what I mean, it was very enjoyable. Right, Shirley Drive Time Iwan, thank you very much indeed. And Shirley will be here tomorrow, ladies and gents, at 3 o'clock with the Drive Panacea. All right. Mr. Tony the Soul Man Shawcross was also there. He'll be here tomorrow as well. But before that, you can catch him at 12 o'clock today, live and direct, just before Mr. Chris the Roast Amson is live and direct in your dial at 10 o'clock. All right, let me continue. Derek Adam, Be Like Jesus, and then we've got Ward B with a Testimony, and the Winners with Paradise.

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6: Thank you. And now here we are in the final segment of the first hour of Gospel at Breakfast for this Sunday morning, 27th of September. All right. So we're saying good morning now to Trish, the Vale Dalton. All right. Good morning, Mr. Winston Colorful Carrington. Good morning. Now we're saying good morning to Trish because myself and Winston Carrington actually rolled down to the walk with Trish. Thank you for that, my dear. Absolutely fantastic. Great. The selection of guys in the group are absolutely fantastic, where we all interact and work with each other. It's absolutely brilliant. Anyway, so Trish DeVale Dalton kind of met us on the journey and took us there safely and back, ladies and gentlemen. We all thoroughly so Trish DeVale Dalton, thank you very much indeed. Right now I've got this Christian mix coming up right now. It goes on it's going to take us up to the news at the top of the hour. All right, this is but get kick back and enjoy. And I'm playing this one there for you, Trish DeVale Dalton, because we're in conversation about this. Actually, I hope this is actually the right one, because I've got quite a few of them, but I hope this is the right one. Good morning. Thank you for the lift down from myself and Mr. Carrington. And it was great seeing you on the walk yesterday. All right, here we go. Guys, I shall see you all in the second hour of Gospel at Breakfast, when I shall be starting that hour with a couple of up-tempo number, including one from Cage Caller, The Lord Lifted Me. All right. Good morning.

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5: The Labour Party conference starts today in Liverpool. Leading up to it, the Prime Minister Andy Burnham's ruled out an early general election, despite recent polling suggesting Labour would remain in government after one. The Tories, meanwhile, have unveiled plans to dramatically increase the number of foreign criminals deported from the UK if they were to return to power. Millions of households are being advised to submit an up-to-date meter reading before energy bills increase later this week. More than 4 million homes are still on standard tariffs, with the price cap due to climb by 4% from Thursday across England, Scotland and Wales. England's first game since the Football World Cup saw them lose 3-2 to the winners of that tournament, Spain. The game at Wembley last night was both sides' nations' league opener. Scotland drew 0-0 with Slovenia in Ljubljana earlier in the day. And social media star John Nellis has topped the Strictly Come Dancing leaderboard on the first live show of the series. The Northern Irish football content creator and his partner Katya Jones wowed the judges and racked up 31 points. That's the latest from Radio News Hub. I'm John Collins.
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0: Panacea Soul. Weather.
5: Largely dry and cloudy this morning as things turn increasingly windy. A mixed bag for the rest of the day. Heavy rain moving in from the west, but warm sunny spells in the east. A high of 22 degrees Celsius.

0: 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Low Panacea Radio. This is Panacea Soul. Panacea Soul. 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
1: When the night felt endless.

Okay then, so let me wish you all a warm welcome back to the second hour of God's Blood Breakfast right here on Panacea Soul. Good morning, it's me, Sam Brown, in the house, all right? Right, saying a good morning to no nickname, Mary. Good morning to you, my dear. Hope you enjoy your retreat. Brilliant. You missed a great walk yesterday. Good morning to Ian Musselman Atkinson, and good morning to Eva Movie Star Stanton. I'm not calling you guys into confession this morning because you had planned to be away well before the walk, all right? Phew, I can see Ian said, oh, sorry. Thank you very much, mate. Eva Movie Star Stanton. We can't really call you into confession, really, can we? Do you know what I mean? It's just, oh, Sam, I'm a movie star. Okay, right. All right, guys, let me continue now. In a moment or two, I'm going to give you a rundown as to what's happening here in the power station, but you just need to be reminded that at 10 o'clock this morning, Mr. Chris the Roast Thompson is live on direct, and then at 12 o'clock, Tony the Soul Man Shawcross. Well, more information in a moment. Here is Definition of House with You Raise Me Up, and then I've got Celebrate and Praise featuring Dearson coming up. I've got Yolanda Adams in here with Open My Heart, and then I've got Tamla Man, Take Me to the King. But I'll have a chat just before we play that one. Good morning.

So then, let's take a trip over to central Manchester and say good morning to Sonia. Thank you for joining us this morning. Always a pleasure to have you joining us here at Gospel at Breakfast, all right? And it's always a pleasure to play a song for you, actually. So I know you know this one from Tom Laman, Take Me to the King. I'm not playing you the R&B version. I'm playing you the kind of like up-tempo version, keeping in line with what we're doing right now. But it's equally the same song, and it's just a greater impact, all right? So, Sonia over in Manchester, good morning to your sister Alma as well and to the rest of your family. Here is Tom Laman, Take Me to the King, and thank you for joining us this morning.

0: So there you have it, Sonia over in Manchester. Thank you for joining us. I hope you enjoy that number. All right. Now, coming up directly after me at 10 o'clock this morning, folks, is Chris the Rose Ampson, live and direct with 2 hours of the Sunday Roast. A great selection of music. Don't miss out on that one. Then at 12 o'clock, Tony the Soul Man Shawcross is in the house with Soul Treasure. That's when they take you back to the Motown Classic, the Rare Groove Classic, and the Northern Soul Classics. All right. Brilliant stuff. Then at 2 o'clock, he hands over to John Hayes, who takes you into One Foot in the Disco. This is with a realm of all the disco big 120 BPM sounds. All right. Keep you rocking for a Sunday afternoon. At 4 o'clock, Mr. Hayes is handing over to the man who's always flying high. That's Mr. Rob Lees with the official UK charts. This chart is doing exceptionally well, ladies and gentlemen, being recognized globally as Panacea is, as a chart to be featured in. All right, brilliant stuff. That's at 4 o'clock with Mr. Rob Lees. At 6 o'clock, one of the best R&B show across the UK, it's called On The Real Side, is produced and presented by Mike Stevens. How come we ain't got a nickname for Mike Stevens then? Eh? I thought of that. We haven't got, yeah, I haven't got to work on that one then, eh? Anyway, Mike Stevens, good morning to you. He's on at 6 o'clock this evening. At 8 o'clock this evening, ladies and gentlemen, we've got Gary Prescott, another gentleman who hasn't got a nickname, or we'll have to remedy this. He's on with Mellow Moods, all right? Absolutely fantastic. And then he hands over to Mike Mason at 10 o'clock with The Quiet Storm, all right? Right, let's pop into a break, and then when I return from that break, I have got Matthew 13. It's a bit of a wrap-up. Afrobeat Gospel.
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Oh, let me remind you, by the way, that tomorrow the outlook here on Panacea Soul is at 7 o'clock in the morning. Mike Mason is in the zone with the Big Breakfast, all right? One of the show not to miss here on the station. He's got Flip Reverse going on in there. It's a great two gentlemen battling it out for championship, all right? Absolutely fantastic. Saying good morning to Mr. Huggy Bear Dubeek, Anthony, that is, and Mr. Tomo, Prince of Marple. It was great seeing you both yesterday, my good sir. Maybe we should make Anthony Ogibert Dubeek Prince of Wales. Oh, North Wales. Don't say Wales, Mr. Brown. I get in political trouble for that one. Prince of North Wales, because he's always in North Wales somewhere, folks. You know what I mean? On some kind of retreat break. Interesting. Anyway, great seeing you guys yesterday. All right. Tomorrow morning. Yeah, we'll talk about tomorrow morning. I'm on at 10 o'clock tomorrow morning with the Mid-Morning Soul Spectrum. Right, here is another rap Afrobeat gospel. This time we're at Matthew 28. And then after this one, Sarah Caff is here with God Never Forgets.

eternal peace in the... So then, let me say a special good morning to Michelle Gilbuddy. Good morning, Michelle. Was great seeing you yesterday. Absolutely fantastic having you back in the walking group. And it was great talking, actually, about the animals in the backyard. It's kind of changed your time frame now, isn't it? You're up earlier in the morning doing the task, eh? But great, you're doing an absolutely fantastic job. And great seeing you yesterday. And fantastic to have that little chat with yourself, all right? Have a great morning. Right, guys, this song is called Gethsemane. It's all about Jesus in the Garden of Gethsemane, sending up a prayer about three times to the Father to take this burden away from him. I've played this twice before and somebody commented on it that it's not appropriate for gospel breakfast, but let me play it again this morning and see what your response are, because what one person's choice is not the same for another, is it? So let me just play it. The people who made the song actually made it with the intention that it's gospel and that it's telling a story. So to be fair, look, here's a song.

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0: for this is the heritage of the servants of the Lord.
1: Okay, then, so here we are in the final segment of this morning edition of Gospel at Breakfast. Let me cordially invite you to join me tomorrow morning directly after Mike Mason at Breakfast. I'm here at 10 o'clock and we'll talk a little bit more about the walk, all right? Big thank you goes out to Shirley Drive Time Iwan for delivering that walk yesterday. She's here tomorrow afternoon at 3 o'clock. Anyway, back to now. At 10 o'clock this morning, Chris the Roast Ampson is live and direct on your dial with the Sunday Roast. 2 hours of the finest, and then he's going to hand over at 12 o'clock to none other than to Tony the Soul Man Shawcross. All right, guys, so look after yourselves. Bobby Storm is here right now with We Can't Forget Him, and then we've got Coco to take us up to the news at the top of the hour with I Get a Joy. So kick back and get set for Chris the Roast Ampson, and indeed I'll see you all tomorrow morning then.

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0: Across the Northwest on DAB, on your smartphone and smart speaker, online and on digital platforms, we are the number one choice for soul, funk, and groove. This is Panacea Soul.
6: A major incident's been declared and villagers have been evacuated from their homes near RAF Fairford following the arrest of several men on suspicion of explosives offences. Gloucestershire police have told us that a number of properties are currently being evacuated in the Welford area. It follows the arrest of several men on suspicion of offences under the Explosives Act. The Labour Party conference kicks off today in Liverpool. Prime Minister Andy Burnham will be the main event. Last year, he criticised the government at fringe meetings. An early general election has been ruled out. Councils, though, are to be handed greater powers to tackle the hundreds of thousands of properties which are standing empty across England. Housing Secretary Angela Rayner has announced plans to make it easier for local authorities to take control of vacant and derelict homes and bring them back into use. World Cup winner Spain beat England by 3-2 at Wembley last night as both countries began their Nations League campaigns. England manager Thomas Tuchel was pleased with the performance but rued missed opportunities. That's the latest from Radio News Hub. I'm John Collins.
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0: 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Weather.
6: Staying dry and cloudy for most of us this morning, getting windier as the day moves on. Sunny spells in the east with some heavy rain showers in the west. A high this afternoon of 22 degrees Celsius.

Good morning and welcome along to the show. It's Chris Hampson here with you on Panacea Soul. Hope your weekend is going very, very well. And while we're saying the morning, let's say good morning to Sam Brown. Great, great show as always, Sam. The last couple of hours, his Sunday morning gospel on a B show. It's a great, great way to start your Sunday, isn't it? I think it's a brilliant, brilliant show. And Sam is back down here tomorrow from 10 o'clock directly after the breakfast show as well. So you can catch up with Sam weekdays as well. Very, very busy man, isn't it? So I'm going to continue now to kickstart the vibe for your Sunday morning, and we're going to go straight into it now with Kool and the Gang. This one now, it's called Straight Ahead, and it's from their album In the Heart. It's a brilliant album, that, from 1983. Enjoy this now on Panacea Soul.

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disco classic and a floor filler there by Stacey Lattisaw with Jump to the Beat. And that was actually released in May of 1980. And when that was first recorded by Stacey, she was only 13 years old. 13 years old. What an amazing, amazing record. Speaking of amazing records, I'm going to forward on now two more years to the year of 82. This one is Howard Johnson. Say You Wanna. Enjoy this now on Panacea Soul.

Well, that was Gloria Gaynor there with a disco cover of Never Can Say Goodbye, peaking at number 9 on the US Billboard 100 in 1975, in fact, at the end of January 1975. And the original writer of that track, Clifton Davis, it was actually written and intended for the Supremes, but Motown Records decided to give it to the Jackson 5 instead. So nevertheless, a great, great cover version. Okay then, I'm going to play you a modern track now. This one is called Half of a Lifetime. Enjoy this now, and Panacea Soul.

0: Well, that was Reggie Marix there on Panacea Soul with Half of a Lifetime, a nice new modern track for you. And if you like the new music, the new modern tracks coming through, we have Rob Lees down here in the studio. He is down here live from 4 o'clock with the UK's top 20 soul chart, so it's a great way to hear what's coming through. I think it's a great show as well, so yeah, make sure you tune in for that one. Right then, we have Sharon Barrant to play, but first we have Change coming up next.
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But whereas that first hour gone on the Sunday, we are heading for the top of the hour, so we're going to get an update from the news and the weather, and then we'll be back for the second hour of the show, where we play you the very best of the soul, the funk and the groove. 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
8: A major incident's been declared and villagers have been evacuated from their homes near RAF Fairford following the arrest of several men on suspicion of explosives offences. Gloucestershire Police have told us that a number of properties are currently being evacuated in the Welford area. It follows the arrest of several men on suspicion of offences under the Explosives Act. The Prime Minister is facing his first party conference as PM today. Labour's event is getting underway in Liverpool. The Housing Secretary, Angela Rayner, has already announced that local leaders will get stronger powers to take possession of empty and derelict homes so that they can be brought back into use. Thousands of protesters have blocked the predominantly nationalist Garvaghy Road in Portadown in a bid to prevent a contentious Orange Order parade from passing. Prime Minister Andy Burnham's appealed for calm on all sides. And England lost 3-2 to Spain at Wembley last night in their Nations League opener, while Scotland drew 0-0 with Slovenia in Ljubljana. That's the latest from Radio News Hub. I'm John Collins.
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5: Panacea Soul. Weather.
8: Staying dry and cloudy for most of us this morning, getting windier as the day moves on. Sunny spells in the east with some heavy rain showers in the west. A high this afternoon of 22 degrees Celsius.

Welcome back to the second hour of the show. Chris Hampson here with the Panacea Soul. Hope your weekend is going very, very well. Well, you have me for another hour up until midday today, playing you the very best soul, the funk and the groove, and we can prove it. Billy Ocean, Caribbean Queen, plays now Panacea Soul.

0: Wonder if they've ever found Tracy. They keep searching for her, don't they? That was level 42 there. The English jazz funk band were formed in the Isle of Wight in 1979, and that track I just played for you there now only peaked at number 25 in the UK singles chart, and it was released on their album Staring at the Sun. So songs coming your way, I've got Cool Million to play, but first I've got an absolute classic by DiBarge. It's coming up next.
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I absolutely think is absolutely amazing. That was written and produced by Rod Temperton and Quincy Jones. That was Michael Jackson, the second track on the Thriller album, and with Baby Be Mine. So I'm going to tell you about our up and coming soul events and where you can gain all the information. But first, I'm going to play this one by Al Jarreau, We're In This Love Together, and then I'll tell you about the What's On Guide next.

amazing voice there, Algeru there, We're In This Love Together on Panacea Soul. So Len, let's tell you about these up and coming soul events, shall we? If you go to panacearadio.net and click on the gig guide, you will see up and coming soul events. There is quite a few on there. You can scroll through the adverts. Some of these are, believe the tickets are getting very, very low. So if you anything interests you, then please get in contact and buy your tickets super, super quick. But there is actually one today. It's for a charity, Dementia UK charity. It's Donation Bucket on the Door. It's in the Irish Club in Warrington, in our hometown where the Panacea Studios are. It's 2 p.m. till 10 p.m. So that's the Irish Club in Warrington. Like I say, if you go to panacearadio.net, click on the gig guide, all the information is there. The lineup for this event today is, we have 2 till 3, we have Richie, then we have DP and Podge, we have Jake King, we have Mikey, we have Tony Shawcross, of course we do, we have Tony Shawcross again, he's on actually 6:30 till 7, and Tony, he's on after me, he's on at midday today, so a very, very busy man, isn't he? So yeah, up and coming soul events, if you get yourself to panacearadio.net, and we will see you on the next event, okay? Terry Green now, and Costella to play now on Panacea Soul.

0: Well, that was Terry Green and Castella there with Trouble in Paradise. And if that title sounds familiar to you, there is a very, very good reason. It was actually written, originally recorded by Al Giroux, the one, the artist I just played before that one. And they have brought it right up to date without losing the sophistication of the classic. That is a brilliant, brilliant track. So, speaking of brilliant tracks, I've got Betty Swan to play and Maxine Singleton is coming your way next.
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Well, that's it from me. I hope you've enjoyed the show. I'm back same place, same time next Sunday from 10 o'clock. So whatever you're doing for the rest of the weekend, keep it locked to Panacea, and certainly keep it locked straight away till after the news, because we have Tony Shawcross. He's up next with a brilliant show called Soul Treasures. So enjoy the rest of your weekend. I'll catch you next week. Bye-bye for now.

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3: Counter-terrorism police are leading the investigation that saw several men arrested for explosive offences near an RAF base. That from the Press Association, which also reports that the police operation near the village of Welford in Gloucestershire was not intelligence-led, meaning investigators had not known about any potential plot in advance. Villagers have been evacuated from their homes near RAF Fairford. That's used by the US Air Force. Our Army's explosives experts now examining vehicles. Thousands of protesters have blocked the predominantly nationalist Garvaghy Road in Portadown in a bid to prevent a contentious Orange Order parade from passing. Prime Minister Andy Burnham has appealed for calm on all sides. Rugby legend Kevin Sinfield starts his latest epic fundraising challenge today as he continues to raise money for motor neurone disease. This year's 7-in-7 challenge sees him run an ultra marathon every day for 7 days. And the UK ticket holder who won a life-changing £111 million in the EuroMillions on Friday has come forward to claim their prize. That's the latest from Radio News Hub. I'm John Collins.
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0: 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Weather.
3: Staying dry and cloudy for most of us this morning, getting windier as the day moves on. Sunny spells in the east with some heavy rain showers in the west. A high this afternoon of 22 degrees Celsius.

Casablanca. How are you doing? Hope you're all well there. A good afternoon to Jan Simpson down there in Reading. Thanks for your email and text, Jan, and hope you're feeling much better. That is Billy Butler, the right track. Memories of Ginger Taylor, of course. Rest in peace, the great man. Big thanks to Chris Hampson for the last couple of hours of excellent music. Chris will be back with you, same time, same place next week. This is the Fantastic Puzzles, the classic comeback from 1975. An amazing Four Tops next.

Classy, Walk Like a Man. This is Margie Joseph, Taking All the Love I Can. A good afternoon to Big Rick and all the guys at the CrossFit gym over there in Burskow, regular listeners to the show. Good afternoon, guys, and hope you're enjoying your music. Good afternoon to Colin Austin and Stephen Burgess as well.

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Really saying something. It was Marvin Gaye, this love-starved heart of mine. That particular track stayed unreleased for ages. I think it was finally found by the legendary DJ, Mr. Chris King. That's Alavan, You Made Me This Way. Check out the What Song Guide later on this afternoon. Hope to see you all at the Northern Soul and Motown event at the Irish Club Warrington. That's this Sunday, 27th of September. Kicks off at 2 p.m. till 10 p.m. Dementia UK Charity Day. You've got Richie Ford, DP and Dodge, Jake King, Mickey Harvey and myself chopping the tunes for you. That's 83 Alford Lane, Warrington, WA27AL. It's going to be fantastic. Look forward to seeing loads of you down there. As soon as I finish this show, it's get ready, get over there. And I'm going to be playing 6:30 to 7:30. Check this from the OJ's 1980 to prove I love you.

Amazing band, of course, the Originals and Suspicions. Prior to that, the Exciters and Blowing Up My Mind. A good afternoon to Pat Morgan from Stretford, to Dave and Debs Bethel over there on the Costa. How are you doing, guys? Check this from D.D. Warwick. What a tune. Where is that rainbow? I might just hear this like one at the Irish Club.

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And Giant Hayes from Earl of Manchester. And a good afternoon as well to the legend, Mr. Jimmy White. Hope that gig at the Catholic Hub on Friday went down well, Jimmy. And look forward to looking at the announcements for the festival next year. That's going to be fabulous. 3-0 for Motown. We played Brenda Holloway, Think It Over. We consider this is one of the more exclusive Motown sounds. Reuben Howell, You Can't Stop a Man in Love. Richard Sterling made this absolutely massive towards the end of the Casino. Then it's Garnet Mims coming up.

Yeah, Gallant Mims, classic looking for you on United Artists Records. Recorded back in 66, that second is back to 1964. The Spinners and Sweet Thing. This is a casino classic. Beverly Ann, you've got your mind on other things. See you after the break. With some more.

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5: Aerial footage from an RAF base where police have declared a major incident appears to show a bomb disposal robot roaming between three white vans. Prime Minister Andy Burnham's receiving updates on the incident near RAF Fairford. Gloucestershire police say people living in the nearby village of Welford have been evacuated from their homes. It follows the arrest of several men on suspicion of explosives offences. 10 people have been suspended or removed from duty after a possible data breach of the NHS records of three-year-old Noah Woods. He's the toddler who was found dead in a lake earlier this month after going missing in Suffolk. Rugby legend Kevin Sinfield starts his latest challenge in honour of his teammate and friend Rob Burrow today. It'll see him run an ultra marathon every day for the next 7 days. He's already raised more than £11 million for motor neurone disease charities. And the first live show of the new Strictly Come Dancing series attracted a peak of 5 million viewers, according to the BBC. It was the first live show for the new presenting team. That's the latest from Radio News Hub. I'm John Collins.
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4: Panacea Soul. Weather.
5: The weather's turning wetter and windier as the day wears on. Wetter in the west in particular, which will see some heavy showers. Both warmer and sunnier in the east. The high today is 22 degrees Celsius.

Welcome back to the show as we hit hour two. Came in with Dale Banks, I'm the one who loves you, that Chicago Magic from Gene Chandler. Nothing can stop me. Play this one for my wife, Donna. Loves it. Sandra Wright, the amazing I'll Come Running Back. Good night, especially as well to Eva Stanton and Ian Atkinson. The bench looks amazing, Ian.

Played Marv Johnson, I Miss You Baby. That is the Ultra Celeste Harvey and I'm Gone, released on the Reynolds Records. I believe all copies found of this track came from a warehouse in Concord, California. Apparently 500 copies were pressed and that is it, so that is rather ultra rare. This is Aretha Franklin and Take Me With You from 1980.

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1: 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Quiet Storm. 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

course, one of the greatest voices ever, My World Ended. Check out that What Song Guide, a fabulous event coming up for Saturday, November the 14th. It's at the Brick House Soul Club all day. What a lineup. Colin Curtis, Baz Malidi, Alex Sherwood, Badass, Barry May, myself, Richard Ford, Mickey the Fish Harvey. It's going to be Northern Soul from 3 till 6pm. And they've got 70s, 80s, 90s, modern soul and jazz funk from 6pm to 1am. www.brickhouseevents.co.uk. And the Brick House is at Barbold Street, Warrington, WA1, 1EN. Well over 100 tickets sold for this already, so don't leave it too late. It's going to be a packer. Here's another one for my wife, Donna. She'll be dancing around the kitchen to this. Terry Callie and Ordinary Joe. And a good afternoon to Ian Atkinson and Eva Stanton. I bet you'll be dancing around the villa to this one. What a record.

Is the Vandellas, My Baby Loves Me. One of their best parts, that was Kenny Shepherd. What difference does it make? Can't leave out all the walking group, can I? Wow, what a fabulous day we had yesterday at Aquarium Bank Mill over there in Stile. Excellent walk for a couple of hours and a really good get together. I'm going to play this for you guys. Going back to the mid 70s. Whirlwind.

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We played Chuck Jackson, These Chains of Love. Yeah, that's a classic, isn't it, from the old days of the Twisty Wheel. Junior Walk and the All-Stars. And the old one going out, of course, to Pat Jimmy Wilson from Wigan. It's Sunday. That means following me, you've got One Foot in the Disco with Amazing John Hayes. Rob Lees does the UK Soul Chart Top 20. Mike Stevens on the real side. And then Gary Prescott rallying things off with a Mellow Moods. It's a quiet storm to 1 a.m. Sticking with Detroit, one of the greatest. Sam Dees. And of course, Lonely for Your Baby.

just about it. I'll see loads of you later over at the Irish Club in Warrington. Don't forget to join me back here next Sunday, 12 till 2, where we do Soul Treasures all over again. And don't forget to join me during the week for Heaven in the Afternoon as well. Back to the usual daytime job, playing the best in soul, funk and groove. Tell your friends, tell the world, tell everybody. Panacea Soul Radio, officially the UK's number one choice for soul, funk and groove. It's been me. Take care. Bye for now. Ta-ra.

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6: Counter-terrorism police are leading the investigation that has seen several men arrested for explosives offences near an RAF base. That from the Press Association, which also reports that the operation near the village of Welford in Gloucestershire was not intelligence-led, meaning investigators had not known about any potential plot targeting RAF Fairford in advance. Rugby legend Kevin Sinfield starts his latest epic fundraising challenge today. As he raises money for the Motor Neurone Disease Association, he's taking on 7 ultramarathons inside 7 days. England's first game since the World Cup saw them lose 3-2 to the winners of that tournament, Spain. The game at Wembley last night was both sides' Nations League opener. The first live show of the new Strictly Come Dancing series attracted a peak of 5 million viewers. The BBC says that over the course of a 2.5-hour programme, an average of 4.8 million people tuned in. And the UK ticket holder who won a life-changing £111 million in Friday's Euro Millions draw has come forward to claim their prize. That's the latest from Radio News Hub. I'm John Collins.
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0: Panacea Soul. Weather.
6: The weather's turning wetter and windier as the day wears on. Wetter in the west in particular, which will see some heavy showers. Both warmer and sunnier in the east. The high today is 22 degrees Celsius.
0: John Hayes, Panacea Soul.
9: Let's go disco, baby, indeed. It's me, DJ Johnny Hayes, back once again for another fantastic instalment of One Foot in the Disco here on Panacea Soul Radio. 2 glorious hours of disco tunage woven and stitched together for your listening pleasure. We've got tons of old school classics in the first half. In the second half, we go into the mix with some lovely edits and we round off with some absolute bangers towards the end. So keep it locked to Panacea, guys. 2 hours of disco tunage coming your way. Okay, it's starting off at a lovely groovy tip with this one. Our old friend Linda Clifford. This is Runaway Love. Opening up today's show. What a tune.

0: This is Panacea. Soul Funk Groove.
1: Oh yes, guys, if you've just joined us once again, welcome along to the show. This is DJ Johnny Hayes with the One Foot in the Disco Show here on Panacea Soul Radio. So second track of the afternoon. This is Gladys Knight and the Pips. And it's a better than good time. The Walter Gibbons 12-inch mix, no less.

0: Yo, you're tuned in to Panacea Soul, and this is the One Foot in the Disco show with my man, Johnny Hayes.
1: Okay, yes, guys, hope you all enjoyed the show so far. Gonna give a quick shout out to the man, the legend, the one, the only, Mr. Tony Shawcross. Soul Treasure show was on a little earlier with our man, Tony Shawcross, at the helm as ever. And what a show it was. Doff my cap to you, Tony. Every week he pulls it out of the bag.

Well, yes, the late great Lolita Holloway there with Love Sensation. And moving swiftly on, this is a Nile Rodgers production with Norma Jean Wright on the vocals. This is Saturday.

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1: Okay, here we go, digging down into the Salsoul Records vaults for this one. This is the Salsoul Orchestra, and this is 2 on 12 North 12, the Tom Moulton album mix. Love this tune, love this tune. Up there with some of the best Salsoul tracks about, I think.

0: Yo, you're tuned in to Panacea Soul, and this is the One Foot in the Disco show with my man, Johnny Hayes.
1: Okay, so here we go, another fantastic track from the Salsoul Records stable. This is Double Exposure, My Love is Free, featuring a fantastic vocalist by the name of Jimmy Williams. He was the vocalist for Double Exposure, then went on to sing for the Tramps as well later on.

Oh yes, that was Double Exposure, My Love Is Free. So yes, we were talking about the Tramps, how the vocalist from Double Exposure went on to be in the Tramps. But if you wind the clock back, the original singer was Jimmy Ellis, and he's singing on this one. This is Disco Party, Dance People Dance.

Okay, yes, guys, hope you're all enjoying your afternoon here with us on Panacea Soul Radio. You know, Sunday afternoons is a fantastic day to get your wireless tuned to Panacea. We've got the fantastic Tony Shawcross from 12. We've got me with the disco show at 2. And then we've got Rob Lees, the man, the legend, the one, the only, with the soul chair at 4. And then taking us into the evening, it's Mike Stevens with On The Real Side. And then Gary Prescott rounds things up with Mellow Moods. It's a full day, it's a big job here on Panacea Soul on a Sunday. Not to be missed.

0: Remember the studio? Those were the days, my friend. Those were the disco days.
1: Okay, yes, guys, last couple of tracks for the first half. Last couple of tracks coming up.

Okay, yes, ladies and gentlemen, boys and girls, that's just about it for the first half of the show. Thanks for joining us. Thanks for tuning in. We've got another hour of fantastic disco tunings coming up in part two. But first of all, we're going to break shortly for the news, the weather, the adverts, and all the good stuff that pays the bills. So closing out the first half with this one, this is Pleasure, Let Me Be The One.

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7: Aerial footage from an RAF base where police have declared a major incident appears to show a bomb disposal robot roaming between three white vans. Prime Minister Andy Burnham's receiving updates on the incident near RAF Fairford. Gloucestershire police say people living in the area of Welford have been evacuated from their homes. The force's assistant chief constable is Richard O'Cone.
8: So at around 12:45 a.m. today, police received a call relating to three suspicious vehicles travelling towards RAF Fairford. Armed officers responded and subsequently arrested five men on suspicion of committing offences under the Explosives Act.
7: The Palestinian death toll from the almost three-year Israel-Hamas war has surpassed 74,000, according to Gaza's health ministry. 10 people have been suspended or removed from duty after a possible data breach of the NHS records of the three-year-old toddler who was found dead after going missing in Suffolk earlier this month. Kevin Sinfield will start his latest charity challenge in honour of his teammate and friend Rob Burrow today as he raises money for motor neurone disease charities. That's the latest from Radio News Hub. I'm John Collins.
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0: Panacea Soul. Weather.
7: The weather's turning wetter and windier as the day wears on. Wetter in the west in particular, which will see some heavy showers. Both warmer and sunnier in the east. The high today is 22 degrees Celsius.
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13: Okay, yes, guys, thanks for sticking with us. Thanks for tuning in. This is the One Foot in the Disco show with me, DJ Johnny Hayes. And regular listeners will know that in part two, we head into the mix, playing a lovely mix of various disco edits and a few classics as well. So opening up today's mix with this one, this is Donald Byrd, Loving You, and this is a fantastic Chaz Summers revisit.

Let's give it this one a spin now. This is the Australian remix legend that is Dr. Packer, working his magic on this one. This is Magic in Your Eyes.

Okay, yes, here we go. Jump to It was the original by Aretha Franklin, of course. Written by none other than Luther Vandross, I've recently discovered. But yeah, this is the Disco Boogie Classic series, and this is Jump to the Edit. Not sounding too far from the original, just the way I like it, to be fair.

Okay, so guys, taking you back to the original disco days now with this one. Back to 1981 to be precise, a track that needs no introduction, but I'm going to do it anyway. This is, of course, Change and Paradise.

KS guys. Hope you're all enjoying this show so far. So listen, yes, summer is drawing to a close. The nights are drawing in. It's been a fantastic summer. It's been hotter than a firebrick, as we say in Wigan. I've been to some fantastic festivals. So the Electric Paradise Festival in Milton Keynes, that was a notable day, fantastic time. And then the Mountain Soul and Pop Festival, getting to see Odyssey and Paulie Henry really up close doing their thing. That was fantastic. But as summer draws to a close, the events are going inside now, back into the clubs and the venues. So you've got to get your diary sorted. Get your diary sorted, guys. The Panacea Soul website is the place to head for that. And check out our fantastic gig guide. It's got details of all the Soul gigs that are taking place from now up till Christmas, pretty much. Bolton Soul Lounge is taking place a couple of times a month. That's a great gig. And don't forget, guys, we've got the Panacea Soul Night taking place in December. So if you want to get super organised, you want to get your tickets for that, get on the Panacea gig guide and there's a link to the tickets, and get yourself sorted for a Christmas night out with Panacea Soul, all right?

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1: This is Panacea.

Okay, yes, guys, just got to let you know, as ever, we've got the Panacea Soul Chart from four. Just as the 1 foot in the disco finishes, the band, the legend that is Rob Lees, will be taking over the airwaves and running down this week's chart. The chart's fantastic. The guys who put it together spend quite a bit of time going through the new stuff and making sure the chart's just right for you guys, so you can see what's hot and what's not. So don't forget, guys, get tuned into Panacea. Stay with us.

Okay. Yes, ladies and gentlemen, boys and girls, distinguished guests. What can I say? That's just about it from me for today. We've got Rob Lee standing by with the Panacea Soul Chart, so keep it locked for that. But we're going to play out with this one today. This is the Tony Vallis Sounds Orchestra with We Belong Together. Lovely groovy stuff to play us out on a Sunday afternoon. Well, that's it from me. I'll see you all again, same time, same place next week.

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9: Counter-terror police are leading an investigation that has seen five men arrested for explosive offences near an RAF base. The Press Association says the police operation near the village of Welford in Gloucestershire was not intelligence-led. The Assistant Chief Constable of Gloucestershire Police is Richard O'Cone.
10: A 400-metre cordon has been put in place around the vehicles while the Army's Explosive, Ordnance, Disposal Unit examined them. As a precaution, around 85 households have been advised to evacuate while these examinations take place.
9: First Minister Michelle O'Neill has been accused of breaking the law after joining protesters blocking the Garavaki Road in Northern Ireland. Thousands gathered to oppose an Orange Order parade through the area. And the UK ticket holder, who won a life-changing £111 million in the EuroMillions draw, has come forward to claim their prize. They matched all five main numbers, as well as the lucky stars in Friday's draw. That's the latest from Radio News Hub. I'm Dave Cronin.
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0: 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Weather.
9: Rain clears this evening, leaving a mostly dry, clear and rather chilly night. Expect a few showers in western Scotland. Lows tonight of 9 to 11 degrees Celsius.

Me now for the next 2 hours with your UK Soul Top 20. A taste of five tracks to watch, as always, to kick things off this afternoon. And you've just heard the RD Project, a name that's been cropping up more and more on the independent soul scene lately, with a steady stream of quality releases and different mixes covering everything from Philly soul to bossa and contemporary soul. I've already been supporting Stay in Control here at Panacea, and there's plenty more coming from this rather mysterious project. You've just heard a track there called Let Your Love Light Shine. Next up, a voice that needs very little introduction. Sherelle gave us some huge soul and R&B records through the 80s, including I Didn't Mean to Turn You On, and of course that classic duet with Alexander O'Neill, Saturday Love. And she's back now with brand new music. This time, an uplifting song about coming through difficult times, rediscovering your strength, and having the determination to come back stronger. The track is called This Time.

It's a great Shirelle, alongside Dion Dobson and Tim Owens. Touches of classic R&B, pop and gospel in that track, but most importantly, that unmistakable Shirelle voice is right at the heart of it. It's the second of five tracks to watch this afternoon, with a track called This Time. Now this next track I'm absolutely loving. It's a brand new single from a name you may not be too familiar with just yet, Aaliyah Monroe. A new voice that we're starting to hear on the contemporary soul and R&B scene. She's featured on several tracks from the Velvet Hours project, including Slow It Down, Make It Last Tonight and Back and Slide. Definitely an artist to keep an ear on. This track is called Thinking About You.

It's Aaliyah Monroe. You can see that entering the top 20 next week at a very good position indeed. Thinking About You. Let's give you two more tracks to watch and then we'll start the countdown to the UK Soul Top 20. A name now well worth getting to know, Sofia Rubina, is an Estonian soul and jazz singer who's performed around the world, including at New York's legendary Blue Notes, with her music also picking up support here in the UK at Panacea. Now, the track you're going to hear today is called Soul Morning. It came out on the UK independent LRK Records label. It's a lovely mixture of soul, jazz, and just a touch of house, warm vocals, an easy groove, and a definite feel-good quality to it.

fourth of five tracks to watch this afternoon from Sophia Rubina, Soul Morning. One more track now, and then we'll begin the countdown to the UK Soul Top 20. Next up, it's Gary L.

0: Sunday afternoon, and we're about to count down the hottest current soul in the UK. 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

0: It's at number 20 this week, a new entry. Jared Lawson back with his superb third album alongside two new singles, and that one is Midas Touch, a track originally recorded by Midnight Star and released back in 1986. This week's number 19, it's another new entry. Now, it's been more than 20 years since Nate James first made his mark on British soul, and now he's beginning a brand new chapter with For My People, which is the first single from his forthcoming album, The Man I Am. Now, interestingly, this one goes right back to 2004, when Nate originally wrote the track during the sessions for his debut album, Set the Tone. But more than two decades later, he's returned to it, completely reimagining the song and recording the new version in Turin alongside Skylar Vittorini.
1: Number

Number 19 this week, it's a new entry for Nate James, For My People. Number 18 now, down one place for Velvet Funk, taken from the album Home Is a Feeling, produced by Andrea Reggiani. And your song came on.

You know what's fucked up? I still reach for my phone to text you about it. Our song's playing, remember? Then I remember.

0: It's been doing very well in the UK Soul Top 20 here on Panacea. It was at number one just a couple of months ago. Velvet Funk at 18 this week, down one place with Your Song Came On. Number 17 now, it's down seven places for independent artist William Richardson, a track featured on the album and Mr. Levi Volume 1. Now, William is an emerging independent R&B and Christian music act, songwriter and performer. The track at 17, Your Love Is.
1: Number 17.

0: 17 down 7 places for William Richardson, taken from his album A Mr. Lee Vibe. Such a great album, definitely worth a listen. Every track on that album is outstanding. And the track there at 17 this week, Your Love Is. Number 16 now, it's down 4 places. It's the latest from Sean Rivera featuring Dolce Groove, and This Is What You Are.
1: Number 16.

0: Sean Rivera featuring Dolce Groove, number 16 this week. It's down 4 places. This is What You Are. Number 15 is down 7 now. The latest from Billboard charting contemporary smooth jazz vocalist, songwriter and producer Heidi Tan, who's just released her newest single, Coffee on Your Sleeves, featuring acclaimed contemporary jazz saxophonist Tony Exum Jr. Now, Heidi's a Billboard charting contemporary smooth jazz vocalist, songwriter and producer, collaborated with the likes of Nils, Tom Brown, Lynn Rountree and Bobby Gomez.
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15 this week from the wonderful Heidi Tan. It's down 7 places, featuring Tony Exum Jr., Coffee on Your Sleeves. Number 14 is down 6 places. Now, here's another artist who's been making his presence felt on Panacea recently, The Monk. Now, I've already heard music including Cosmic Love, Feels Like Fire and The Way We Groove, and this is another one that sits beautifully in that contemporary soul and rare groove space. If you're only just discovering The Monk, there's plenty in the catalogue worth exploring. The track at 14, You're the One.

0: such a great sound. Hey, it's at number 14 this week. It's down 6 places for The Monk and You're the One. Number 13 now, down 2 places. A beautiful message from a true legend of soul, the latest release from the incredible Melba Moore with Love Wins Every Time. Now, Melba's an artist whose career has spanned more than 5 decades, and she continues to breed the same passion, power and emotion that have made her one of the most respected voices in music. From Broadway success to Grammy nominations and countless unforgettable performances, Melba's been a constant force in soul music. Her track at 13, Love Wins Every Time.
1: Number 13.

0: at number 13 this week, down two places for Melba Moore. Love Wins Every Time. Number 12 now is a new entry from Julian Jonah, the master of modern-day soulful boogie. He's back, and once again, we're treated to the unmistakable talents of the marvellous Marva King. Now, the production on this track is beautifully crafted, homage to the golden age of early's 80s soul and boogie, built around real instrumentation and a rich, warm analogue feel. Now, Marva King's soulful vocal performance sits right at the heart of this track, bringing genuine class to an already sumptuous production, a reminder of how just irresistible, properly made soulful boogie can be. The track at number 12, Just Like That.
1: Number

of this week, it's new from Julian Jonah featuring Marva King, Just Like That. Number 11 now, another new entry now. We've got new music from October London, taken from his latest album, Love Me For Me, which is a 10-track set featuring production from Snoop Dogg, Superfly and My Guy Mars. Now, there's plenty of that smooth classic soul influence we've come to expect from October London, and one of the real standouts for us is the track you're going to hear today. It's about finding time for somebody whose life is already full. Work, the kids, the career, and asking them to just pencil in a little time together. Maybe a coffee, perhaps a glass of wine after work. Nothing complicated. It's beautifully simple, grown-up soul now from October London with Pencil Me In.

0: This week's number 11, it's a new entry for October London. Pencil Me In.
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0: Number 20 is a new entry for Jared Lawson, The Midas Touch. 19, a new entry for Nate James, For My People. 18 is down 1, Velvet Funk, Your Song Came On. 17, down 7, William Richardson, Your Love Is. 16 is down 4 for Sean Rivera, This Is What You Are. 15 is down 7, Heidi Tam with Tony Exum Jr., Coffee on Your Sleeves. 14, down 6 for The Monk, You're the One. 13 is down 2 for Melba Moore, Love Wins Every Time. 12 is a new entry, Julian Jonah with Marva King, Just Like That. And a new entry at 11 for October London, Pencil Me In.
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Number 10 this week, it's a new entry. Some brand new soul there from Romina Johnson. Back with a limited edition double-sided 7-inch release on Boogie Back Records. Two new cuts on this one, both bringing together Romina's gorgeous soul vocals sitting over a seriously funky groove with plenty of that classic Rare Groove flavour, but with a very contemporary feel. The track there at number 10, The Two of Us. Number 9 now, climbing 6 places. Now here's a lady who knows all about that New Orleans soul and funk sound, Erica Falls. Now she's been making music for a number of years now, both as a solo artist and collaborating with some of the great musicians to come out of that New Orleans scene. Now her latest release arrived at the end of August, and it's already picking up plenty of love from the specialist shows here in the UK, and we're loving it to add Panacea. The track at number 9, Take Residence. Number 9.

0: Okay, Soul, top 20 here on Panacea Soul. It's Erica Falls, Take Residence. It's at number 9 this week, climbing 6 places. Number 8, it's down 3 now, for the Cool Notes with Happy. And yes, we're talking about the Cool Notes, a group whose story goes all the way back to the late 1970s. Now, more than 4 decades on, they're back with brand new music. And Happy's taken from their long-awaited album, Keeping It Real, a project that's actually been more than 7 years in the making.
1: Number 8.

0: Well, that project has been driven by Heather Haywood and founder member Steve McIntosh. Steve Mac, with original member Joseph Francis also returning to the Cool Notes family. It's number 8 this week. It's down 3 with the summer mix of Happy. Number 7, down 5 places now for Reggie Marix and Tai Juan, who've just released 2 tracks together, Take Me With You and Eyes Fell On You. In between them, you get 2 very different sides of their sound. The track you're going to hear now, Take Me With You, it grabs you straight away with a great bass line and strings, and it's all about that feeling when you're completely transfixed by someone and you just want to be wherever they are.
1: Number 7.

0: you know their music already. You'll know Reggie Myricks and Taiwan have been making some great stuff now for a while. They featured on the 2025 album that Gaves Us Attracted to You, and that new double A-side shows they're definitely not slowing down. It's at number 7 this week, it's down 5 with Take Me With You. Number 6 now, climbing one place, the beautiful new single from the 5-time Grammy Award winning Layla Hathaway. Track's called Can't Let Go. It's the lead single from Layla's highly anticipated new album, Made in Chicago. It's a very personal project for the singer, songwriter, and producer.
1: Number 6.

0: It's at number 6 this week. It's taken from the album Made in Chicago. It's Layla Hathaway climbing one place with Can't Let Go. Number 5 now, it's a new entry. Now let's take you back to 1985, a real British favourite with British soul connoisseurs. Now, London collective Pressure Point first made their mark with a wonderfully laid-back Mellow Moods featuring Lydia Gale on vocals. The track went on to become something of a rare groove classic, and 4 decades later, it's found a whole new audience. It's been given a fresh treatment by jazz funk bassist, producer and Boogie Back Records founder Ernie McCone, who's kept all that gorgeous bossa nova flavour while really bringing it up to date. Quality British soul now from Pressure Point.
1: Number

0: Number 5, it's a new entry, the Boogie Back Mix of Mellow Moods. It's Pressure Point. Brand new entry this week on the UK Soul Top 20 on Panacea Soul. This week's number 4 now, a non-mover. It's the latest one from the Sunburst Band featuring the fantastic Tiffany Tizell on vocals. A track called Reaching My Love, coming courtesy of Dave Lee's Z Records. It's got that gorgeous blend of modern production with a real classic soul and disco feel.
1: Number 4.

0: Well, think sophisticated, think funky and incredibly danceable. This week's number four, a non-mover for the Sunburst Band featuring Tiffany Tazell, Reach for My Love. Number three this week, a new entry. Some more brand new soul from Romina Johnson, who is back again, as I mentioned earlier, with a limited edition double-sided 7-inch release on Boogie Bag Records. The track at number three is Never Too Late.
1: Number three.

0: Yes, at number three this week, it's Romina Johnson, another new entry with Never Too Late. Number two this week, down one place, Terry Green and Costello with their brand new take on Trouble in Paradise. And if that title sounds familiar, well, there's a very good reason. The song was originally recorded by the legendary Al Jarreau, and Terry and Costello have brought it right up to date now without losing the sophistication of the original. Production comes from Rob Hart of Cool Million, who also handles all the instrumentation. You can definitely hear his trademark polished modern soul sound all over it.
1: Number two.

0: bass Terry Green alongside Los Angeles bass vocalist Castella. Two great voices coming together on a very classy remake of the Al Jarreau hit Trouble in Paradise.
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0: Number 10 is a new entry for Romina Johnson, The Two of Us. 9 is up 6 for Erica Falls, Take Residence. 8 down 3, The Cool Notes, Happy. 7 is down 5 for Reggie Myricks with Taiwan, Take Me With You. 6 is up 1 for Layla Hathaway, Can't Let Go. 5 is a new entry, Pressure Point, Mellow Moods. 4, a non-mover, The Sunburst Band with Tiffany Tazelle, Reach For My Love. 3 is a new entry.

Boston has actually been the lead voice of change since 2018, when she joined them for the comeback album Love for Love. And the man behind the production here, Stefano Colombo, better known as Figo Sound, who also produced their 2025 album Embrace. He's got some serious credentials too, including official remix work for Donna Summer.

0: 20, number one for you this week, climbing two places. Change featuring Tanya Michelle Smith. I've Got a Feeling About Our Love. Listen out for that saxophone. That's Giancarlo Porro, a musician whose career stretches across jazz and pop, and who back in 92 performed at the Milan date of Stevie Wonder's Natural Wonder Tour. That's all from me. Mike Stevens is up next with On The Real Side. He's here through to 8 o'clock. And then Gary Prescott's here with his Mellow Moods 8 through to 10. I'll be back with you tomorrow night from 8 o'clock, where I'll be bringing you 2 hours of Northern Soul.
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2: 5 men have been arrested over a suspected terror plot targeting RAF Fairford in Gloucestershire. US President Donald Trump says the suspects were looking to do big damage and had been under surveillance for some time, praising the UK police response as amazing. Prime Minister Andy Burnham says the government will always take every step necessary to protect the country and has paid tribute to the police and armed forces. Richard Ocon is the Assistant Chief Constable of Gloucestershire Police and spoke to reporters earlier.
3: Police received a call relating to 3 suspicious vehicles travelling towards RAF Fairford. Armed officers responded and subsequently arrested 5 men on suspicion of committing offences under the Explosives Act.
2: Northern Ireland Secretary Chris Bryant has appealed for calm amid the continuing standoff over the Orange Order parade on Garvaki Road. And author Matt Haig has revealed he was phobic about seeking help after suffering a breakdown in his 20s that left him suicidal. That's the latest from Radio News Hub. I'm Dave Cronin.
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1: Panacea Soul. Weather.
2: Rain clears this evening, leaving a mostly dry, clear and rather chilly night. Expect a few showers in western Scotland. Lows tonight of 9 to 11 degrees Celsius.
1: Mike Stevens on Panacea. Panacea. Hey.

the Redefinition remix of Golden. Hour one then into the collection. Hour two, our usual Sunday service segment. We've got some great music for our Sunday service this week. Right, the first hour, some new classic soul, some from 93 going through to 1999. Track two then, the wonderful Gina Breedlove.

1996 recording, and before that we had Gina Breedlove, produced by Ray Chu and Andrew Betts, taken from Shaq O'Neill's Steel soundtrack from 1997. We got some good tunes for you, not touched on this album for a long time. It was a debut from a lady called Davina. The album was called

Panacea Soul Radio, Soul Funk and Groove. Don't forget, each and every Sunday 4 through 6, make sure you check out Rob Lee's with the Panacea Soul Charts, 20 of the best tunes you can go out and buy. That's each and every Sunday 4 through 6 here on Panacea Soul Radio. Ryan Leslie for Casablanca Records, 2009, it's called Rescue You. And before that, the wonderful stuff from Davina, debut album The Best of Both Worlds. I'm going to feature another track of that album in hour two, coming over to you.

my knowledge, this lady only recorded one track on a compilation called Living Single for Warners. Her name was Deborah Williams, and what a track too. The compilation pretty good, featuring Chaka Khan, Eric Benet, Dwayne Wiggins and Sandra St. Victor. That's a track called Gaming. Before that, from the classical debut from Kindred, the Family Soul, Hidden Beach Records 2003, and the track called Stars. Mondo Grosso before that, 2000, I think the release date was, for that, out of Sweden, and Should Have Been Loving You, and Will Downing before that. Excellent stuff. After Tonight, the album Pete Records, produced by the magician Rex Ride Out Fantasy, spending time with you on Panacea Soul Radio, Soul Funk and Groove. Let's go to the UK with a guy called Thomas Estery.

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for a Sunday night here on Panacea Soul Radio, Soul Funkin' Groove, bringing back fond memories of 1986. Jerry and Catrice Barnes, they record Juicy, recorded that great album. Well, it wasn't a great album, but had a couple of nice tracks on there, and that certainly was one of them, the leading single, After Loving You. Hope you enjoyed our one, I certainly did. Before Juicy was Lenny White, John Palmer on the vocals, 1983 for Elektra Records, a track called Fascination. We're into Sunday Service, the part of the show where we get back into the collection, playing some of those great 80s, 90s and noughties tunes. We pulled out some wonder tracks for you this week. Mixing the grooves up as per usual, from the noughties, this is Dennis

is my kind of soul for a Sunday night. Panacea Soul Radio, Soul, Funk and Groove. This is Sunday Service, 7 through 8 each and every Sunday, where we play the best 80s, 90s and noughties. That was certainly a Northwest anthem. Grasswich, of course, big tune. Vocals from Cliff Jones, who recorded an album which never saw the light of day. He was the lead vocalist for Seven Sons of Soul, recorded two albums. That album was called Witness, and the track was called Heaven. Lovely stuff. Before that, Dennis Taylor, second album for Dome Records. Could It Be? Lovely bass line. The album called Unconditional. This track needs no introduction whatsoever. What a vocalist. In the UK in November 2, Mr. Glenn Jones and Everlasting.

one of the finest UK debut albums, urban albums, and sounding so American, vocally anyway. The Scofferies. The album is called Opinions for Atlantic Records. One of many, many good tracks on the album. That's called Unreservedly. Before that, from the UK, we had Andrea, On My Own for Expansion Records. And before that, Pure Class from Frankie Beverly and Maze, the album Can't Stop the Love and Magic. And Glenn Jones, 1985, the album Finesse. So many good tracks on that album. Everlasting Love, that's got to be probably one of my favourite albums by Glenn Jones. And tracks, don't forget we're here till 8 through 10, Gary Pescott with Mellow Moods, and 10 through midnight, Mike Mason with The Quiet Storm, Will Downing.

class from 1996, the album entitled New Beginnings, Sisters with Voices, SWV for RCA Records, an absolute masterpiece. That's called Use Your Heart, and before that, Will Downing, Jazzy Brilliance, the album Loves the Place to Be, fourth from Broadway Records, 1993, and Lover's Paradise. Three more left in Sunday service. I hope you've enjoyed the music tonight. I certainly have. Here's a guy called Barrington.

leading us nicely into Gary Prescott's show coming up between 8 and 10. Two tracks from Bobby Thurston in the last two shows. Love You to the Very Last Drop last week, and this week from the album Sweetest Piece of the Pie, Treat Me the Same Way I Do Like That. And Stephanie Mills before that, an absolute killer, Starlight, produced by M2 May Lucas.

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6: 5 men have been arrested over a suspected terror plot targeting RAF Fairford in Gloucestershire. Prime Minister Andy Burnham says the government will always take every step necessary to protect the country and has paid tribute to the police and armed forces. Richard O'Conn is the Assistant Chief Constable of Gloucestershire Police.
7: The emergency services have well-rehearsed plans for dealing with major incidents such as this. Work to establish the full nature of this incident is ongoing, and we are in constant communication with our partners both locally and nationally. In particular, we are working closely with our partners in counter-terrorism policing.
6: The DUP has called for unanimous condemnation of First Minister Michelle O'Neill after she joined protesters blocking the Garavaki Road in Portadown. Thousands gathered to oppose the return of the contentious Drumcree Orange Order Parade. And Billy Ray Cyrus says he's adjusting to a world without Dolly Parton, 1 month after her death, aged 80. That's the latest from Radio News Hub. I'm Dave Cronin.
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Time for Mellow Moods and Stepper's Delight now with yours truly, Gary Prescott, bringing the music to end some of this best music on Panacea Soul this weekend. You've just heard Genia and I Can't Wait, Shy FX and Kingy was before that with Dare to Dream. Big thanks to Mike Stevens for the last 2 hours. It's all about the mellow ones and the steppers. This one I know Wizzy loves. Let's have a bit of Anthony White now.

Yeah, happy belated special birthday for you, Mavor. That one is for you, Sandy's Touch Me With Your Love, the unreleased mix. Let's have a bit of the Monk Now Street Soul mix, and it's called Hold

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0: So we've moved into the first Steppers Delights section, and I'm going to play the preparations for my good friend Mickey Ginn. That is for you. You Don't Want Me is something from 1975, a bit of a tough album by The Family Tree, and a cover of Neither One of Us. And then after that, the brilliant 45 by Crash Band.
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4: Gary Prescott, Panacea Soul.

Ouch, what a stepper that is. Ebony Webb, Don't Ever Stop Loving Me. What a stepper that is. And this next one, I'm going to play for my good friend Dave Tuck. Hopefully catch up with you soon, Dave, and we'll have a beer. But here's Debbie Cameron and Richard Boone. I think you'll like this one. Stop Fooling Yourself.

Yeah, the fantastic John Lucien, now available on a Kent 45, Precious Is My Love. And more sad news. I could have played this a few weeks ago, but we had them other terrible losses. But yes, I'm going to attribute now to JP Morgan. And what an album it was. One of the Rare Groove best ever albums. I'm going to play two tracks from that great album. Here Is Where Your Love Belongs, and then Can't Hide Love. What a cover that is. And then after that, in the second hour, we've got more Steppers Delight and Mellow Moods, including the listeners' choices.

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2: Counter-terror police are investigating a suspected plot targeting Oria Fairford in Gloucestershire. Five men have been arrested on suspicion of explosives and terrorism offences after armed police stopped three vans. Officers are understood to be examining possible links to Iran. President Trump spoke to media before boarding Air Force One.
3: The arrest in the UK was fantastic. Working with Britain, it was an amazing job. We had them under investigation. They were looking to do big damage to our port, and working with the British worked out great.
2: Northern Ireland Secretary Sir Chris Bryant has appealed for calm amid the continuing standoff over the Orange Order parade on Garvaghy Road. Thousands gathered to oppose the march, which was cleared to go ahead following late-night court proceedings. And Wales are bottom of their Nations League group after suffering a 2-0 defeat to Denmark in Copenhagen. That's the latest from Radio News Hub. I'm Dave Cronin.
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we've moved into the second hour of Mellow Moods and Stepper's Delight. Ian Foster, Without Your Love. When was the last time you heard that record? That is a long, long time memory. Couple of big tunes now. Let's have Gene Terrell, followed by Jeannie Reynolds.

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Yeah, she was the lead vocalist for Craig T. Cooper and the Valley View Records. That is Denise Stewart. Oh, how I love you. 52nd Street before that. What did I do wrong? And now let's have a little bit of the RD Project. I'm going to play this one for my good friend Roger Williams and also for Steve Burke. I know you both love the group. This one is called Seasons of Love, the new EP.

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we're moved into listeners' choices now, and the first one, Kenny Thomas, 12-inch Crazy Love. I'm going to play that one for Wizzy. This one, the new RD project from the brand new album Keep the Faith. This is going for Roman, and then after that one is going to be Piece of a Dream, Your Love, and that is going for Leonard Elsie.

Yeah, another fantastic choice there, Leonard. Absolutely brilliant. Pieces of a Dream, Your Love. This next one was chosen by Calf Jackson, one of my all-time favourites by them, BB and CC Winans, called I Owe You Me. Absolutely fantastic record.

brilliant. Luther Vandross and Gregory Hines, There's Nothing Better Than Love. All have a fantastic week. Don't forget you can catch me on a Friday for Soul Kitchen. Otherwise, let's do it all again next Sunday, 8 o'clock, for Mellow Moods and Steppers Delight.

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6: 5 men have been arrested over a suspected terror plot targeting RAF Fairford in Gloucestershire. Prime Minister Andy Burnham says the government will always take every step necessary to protect the country and has paid tribute to the police and armed forces. Richard Ocon is the Assistant Chief Constable of Gloucestershire Police.
7: The emergency services have well-rehearsed plans for dealing with major incidents such as this. Work to establish the full nature of this incident is ongoing, and we are in constant communication with our partners both locally and nationally. In particular, we are working closely with our partners in counter-terrorism policing.
6: The DUP has called for unanimous condemnation of First Minister Michelle O'Neill after she joined protesters blocking the Garavaki Road in Portadown. Thousands gathered to oppose the return of the contentious Drumcree Orange Order parade. And Billy Ray Cyrus says he's adjusting to a world without Dolly Parton, 1 month after her death, aged 80. That's the latest from Radio News Hub. I'm Dave Cronin.
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1: Counter-terror police are investigating a suspected plot targeting Oria Fairford in Gloucestershire. Five men have been arrested on suspicion of explosives and terrorism offences after armed police stopped three vans. Officers are understood to be examining possible links to Iran. President Trump spoke to media before boarding Air Force One.
2: The arrest in the UK was fantastic. Working with Britain, it was an amazing job. We had them under investigation. They were looking to do big damage to our port, and working with the British worked out great.
1: Northern Ireland Secretary Sir Chris Bryant has appealed for calm amid the continuing standoff over the Orange Order parade on Garvaghy Road. Thousands gathered to oppose the march, which was cleared to go ahead following late-night court proceedings. And Wales are bottom of their Nations League group after suffering a 2-0 defeat to Denmark in Copenhagen. That's the latest from Radio News Hub. I'm Dave Cronin.
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